When everything's going great, yep, hallelujah, praise you, Yahweh. But in those harder spaces, it's harder to say, okay, God, I'm going to praise you. I'm going to praise you that you are God. And I'm going to wait on you to provide what I need. Here's Tasha Layton encouraging us to understand he meets us in the valley.

Phil Wickham and David Crowder on Moody Radio. Hi, it's Bill Meyer with some food for thought from Christian author C.S. Lewis. This is from his book, Mere Christianity. He said, if we find ourselves with a desire that nothing in this world can satisfy, the most probable explanation is that

That's the group Unspoken. The song's called Help Is On The Way. You may think of a revival as a limited local outreach, but in the Bible, a single revival changed an entire civilization. Tonight on Turning Point, Dr. David Jeremiah examines that revival in the book of Jonah. Tune in this evening at 6 o'clock as David Jeremiah shares the anatomy of revival here on WBNH.

Music from Taya, Gonna Be Good, and that is, yeah, G-O-N-N-A, Gonna, short for Going to Be. Now, I'm not going to jump over Taya because I was doing, you know, voice to text recently, sending off a text, and sure enough, yep, I said it, Gonna, and it came out Gonna. So, yeah, I'm over it. I'm not going to pick on them anymore. Coming up at 12 noon, it's Rejoice. We'll see you then.

Kate Thompson on 88.5 Good News Radio. Well, do you know what's really going on in your teens? What's happening in his life and his world? We'll talk about it just ahead. Here's Thrive Worship.

Time they at 3:18. Trivia Tuesday at 3:35. Your chance to win a couple tickets to We Are Messengers in Washington, Illinois on Saturday, October 3rd. Stay tuned for trivia at 3:35. Here's Shane and Shane.